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1: Hey, this is Keith. 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
1: 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How you doing, baby?
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0: 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That's our talkback mic. Tap it. You've got 30 seconds.
1: 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Appreciate you doing what you do. 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

0: 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This is my spooky.
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1: Keith Sweat still got that good love. Your girl Sharon Luther, Wait for Love is next, plus St. Harrison Bad. So, first there was a shooting at Chris Brown's home.

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0: 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Yeah.

Harvey with Steve Harvey in the morning. If you guys don't mind, I'm going to have another cup of coffee. Sometimes you need two or three to really get going, okay? You can have some too. So listen, we've been hearing about these teen takeovers and, Planet Fitness is once again offering teens the chance to work out for free throughout the summer. So if you need something to do, go to Planet Fitness. All locations nationwide. It's the annual

0: 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All right. 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

0: 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I listen to y'all every morning going to work. Steve Harvey, you're the best. Nephew Tommy, make me laugh when I hear your prank calls in the morning. Y'all awesome.
1: This

and feel, ladies, you know what I'm saying? What up, though, Detroit? It's your man, Billy T, in for your girl, Sharon, today. Just hanging out, kicking it on a beautiful Wednesday hump day, just chilling, playing some good music for you. Here's Leon Thomas along with Chris Brown, Mutt, on Mix. Let's go get 'em.

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0: 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Billy T here, and it's graduation season. So let's give a little love to our 2026 graduates.
1: 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Harper Woods, 2026. Class 2026. We're up and out of here. Woo!
2: 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This is Tristan Green, and I'd like to give a big shout-out to the class of 2026.
3: 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I'm excited for that. 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

0: 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It's Ron. I know y'all excited. We finna graduate in 2 weeks. Let's go!
1: 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It's been a long run. I'm signing out.
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5: Of course, you're expecting to hear sounds like, or even, but not this time. 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And this robot is rolling in negative 88 degrees Fahrenheit.
12: I have to

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All Around the D with your man Billy T on Mix 92.3. Luther Vandross released this song in 1983, Superstar, but it was a cover song, did you know that? Originally done by the Carpenters in 1971, but Luther made it his own.

0: 92.3 Detroit's R&B with Steve Harvey in the morning. Billy T here with some advice for married men. The things a married man should never do with another woman. This is according to relationship experts, which I am not, but I'll share this with you. Number one, sharing deep emotional confessions. Yeah, that's not good. Keep your emotions to yourself. Engaging in secretive text conversations. Oh, yeah, you sneaking. You sneaking around, don't do that. Complimenting appearance in a personal way. Girl, you look good in that dress. We know what you mean, bro. Meeting alone without clear transparency. Oh, yeah, you sneaking. You sneaking again. Venting about marriage problems. Never do that. And flirting, even jokingly, is frowned upon. And, of course, sharing personal gifts or financial support. Financial support? Wait a minute, bro. Oh, you giving this girl money? Oh, no, You are doing too much.
1: You know you need to stop.
0: I'm just saying. I'm trying to help a brother out.
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Love it withstands time, space, and matter forever. 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Here we are, decades later. The sentiment is still the same. 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

Rolls-Royce, Love Don't Live Here Anymore. 1978, that song came out. 1978, still sounds good, too. That's what we do. We just play good music. That's why we are number one for R&B. Mix 92.3. Billy T hanging out with you in for your girl, Sharon, today. Here's Robin Thicke, Lost Without You on Mix.

0: Hey, Tommy, your prank calls had me laughing and cracking up. 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

0: 3, Detroit's R&B with Steve Harvey in the morning. That's going to do it for me, Billy T. It's always a pleasure to fill in for your girl, Sharon. Thanks for hanging out with me. I appreciate it. Before we go, let's hit you with some birthdays real quick. Andre 3000 is 51, and so is Jadakiss. They share a birthday today. Todd Bridges, what you talking about, Willis? Todd Bridges, 61 years old today. He's the last one alive from that TV show. And born on this day, Lisa Left Eye from TLC. She died at the age of 31, almost 20-some years ago. She would be 55 years old today. Lisa Left Eye, rest in peace. And Lou Gossett Jr., who passed away a couple of years ago, an officer and a gentleman. My favorite Lou Gossett movie was Enemy Mine. He played an alien. It was great. Lou Gossett Jr. died at the age of 87. So rest in peace, Lou Gossett Jr. If it's your birthday, you're in pretty good company. Happy birthday to you.
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21: 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I'm Akilah Hughes,

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All around the D. That's going to do it for your man, Billy T. Thanks for hanging out with me. The Bushman is up next. He's got some more tickets for you and just a lot of fun. So hang out with the Bushman this afternoon and be safe. Enjoy the rest of your day. Peace.

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on and on. Coming up next, but right now, Prince and the Revolution from the album Purple Rain in 1984. This is the fourth single, I Would Die For You, on Mix 92.3.

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1: This is a love that withstands time, space, and matter forever. Forever's a mighty long time. Here we are decades later. The sentiment is still the same. 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

0: Hit me back. I'm a sick ammonia, brother. Hey, Trina, go ahead and tell him.
1: Hey, this is Bushman's biggest fan, and mm-hmm. I'm putting this shout out to you, Usher.
0: Come on.
1: When you and Chris Brown come here to Detroit, we want to see our ticket daddy up on stage.
0: That's right.
1: Yes, I said it. Our star, Bushman, a.k.a. Ticket Daddy.
0: That is what's up, Usher. Told you, I'm a sick ammonia. Mary J. Blige and You Remind Me on the way next.
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1: Good afternoon, Bushman. Good afternoon. AKA the one and only Ticket Daddy. Yes, happy late Memorial Day to you. This is Craig Jackson, and I'm trying to get them Cincinnati Music Fest tickets. You know how we do it, and you know where we from. The one and only Mix 92.3.
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0: It's R&B with Steve Harvey in the morning on Mix 92.3. 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

Wake up with the Steve Harvey Morning Show tomorrow morning at 6 on Mix 92.3. Oh, yeah.

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Keep holding on to Mix 92.3. Please keep holding on. But it's time for me to get the bush out. Gary Sweat is coming up at 7 o'clock with the Sweat Hotel. You got something you want him to play? 313-631-7923. Or use the talkback mic to send a message. Have a great evening. I'll see you back here tomorrow.

How do we build someone up just to tear them down? See, sometimes we do that to the one we love. Now, is that really love? I don't think so. You're in the Sweat Hotel, so call me at 866-92-SWEAT. 866-927-9328. Now, if you're doing what I just said to the one you love, it is now time to apologize. It's time to confess, and it's time to get a taste of the maintenance man. Again, call me at 866-92-SWEAT. You've just checked into the Sweat Hotel.

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0: Hey, this is Keith. You're inside the Sweat Hotel. Who am I speaking to?
1: This is Georgia calling from Augusta, and I just wanted to let you know that I really enjoyed your concert when you came down to Augusta.
0: Okay.
1: And I've always been the biggest fan of yours, and you just keep on making that good music, and I keep on buying it.
0: Thank you, baby. I appreciate it.
1: And I did buy 3 T-shirts.
0: Oh, well, thank you.
1: When you came to Augusta on the concert, I really enjoyed myself at your concert.
0: Well, thank you. I appreciate that. Thank you so much. All right.
1: All right, then. And
0: have
1: I love
0: great
1: you.
0: Night. I love you too. Bye bye.
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4: 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Call me at 866-92-SWEAT. 866-927-9328. 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